acid green, aquamarine. 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

0: Premium is too expensive for anyone to buy. And yet there are many who always try.
1: It's not for sale.
0: The price of freedom is costly. 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